Chemicals will hit you. Chemicals will knock you down. Is it over 'cause you feel no pain?

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Some of these guys will never make a dime. Some of these guys will be poor and die alone. But in the process, they've been the true renegades. 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

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Alright, stand good. 1, 2. 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

Jamaica. 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
1: For God's sake, what is it?
2: Pirates. Old Jim. If that's what you're thinking, you're dead wrong.
3: When I was just a lad, looking for my true vocation, my father said, "Now, son, this choice deserves deliberation. Though you could be a doctor, or perhaps a financier, my boy, why not consider?"

0: and adventure are what we can't live without.
1: And when you're a professional pirate,
2: that's what the job's about.
0: Upstage, lads. This is my only number. Now, kicks of Francis Drake, the Spanish all despise him. But to the British, he's a hero, and they idolize him. It's how you look at buccaneers that makes them bad or good. And I see us as members of a noble brotherhood.
1: Hey, ho, ho.
0: Oh, I love
1: on the road to
0: poetry and
1: magic. And before we lose our tempers, we will always count to ten.
0: On occasion, there may be someone you have to execute.
1: But when you're a professional pirate,
3: you don't have to wear a suit.
4: What?
2: I could have been a surgeon. I like taking things apart. I could have been a lawyer, but I just had too much heart.
3: I could have been in politics, because I've always been a big spender.
5: And me, I could have been a contender.
6: Some say that pirates steal and should be feared and hated. I say we're victims of bad press. It's all exaggerated.
0: We'd never stab you in the back. We'd never lie or cheat. We're just about the nicest guys you'd ever want to meet. Well, look at us, Jim. We're a festival of conviviality.
7: Conviviality.
2: Yes, conviviality.
7: That's what it
8: said. We're ready, O Capitan.
9: Good. You men guard the ship while I'm gone. We'll be back as soon as we get Jim.
8: Aye, aye, Captain.
9: Cast off, Mr. Beaker. Thanks for coming along, men.
10: Are you kidding? Jim's family.
11: Yeah.
12: Tell the truth, lad. Do you really think the captain and the squire are planning to share the treasure with the likes of us? Can't he? No. And we've been the rightful owners. Flint's own crew, who shed our blood getting it here. Join us, lad. Donate your comfort and get

sound. And uninterpreted by the mind. They are cataloged and recorded and either acted upon directly or stored in the memory or both. Now, this process, unless we pay it tremendous attention, begins to separate us from the reality of the now. Am I being clear?

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This song is Someday, Bloody Someday.

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Now what you move, Bussimi move. And Naka cranny. You need the Mujamu, Sandy and Bunny for canon. Ain't in there by your canny ye. Omain Ghana Radio, you be jacking, you be yakin a yine. Na wana adia to one in yana, ya chicho mure. Minya, a jawusu, one o ma, paninkasia, and of ever be obia. Omain Ghana Radio, eta wachi, a bra. 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You're putting for your bet to won't, I will create more. 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

And then my home manager them who are for you who are in Bia Becca Fire Brabo home who cream one and money 640-0444 and a number kuni King of Bruce woo me at an insafreno and they be near Bima for a year and a year and a region of Bruce in Safo Eddie a year King of Bruce na ye in the Honshi Shina or the Bema Yende is answer Yasheta. Yet the pay and yet be seen, not ye. Nanso, and Jacka Crow Ho, Yabekaya, in him say, King of Bruce, now O Ma, Ewo Cremo, and you know, a bassia, Iana, O Bino, she say, you know, O Moko and Maho, maybe I will be as you are. 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Nana de Honsi and Betuja. Yeah, and Intino. Answer me if you program, Asian, you be frassy, you be free swano. You betty Ken and Shisha Yena, Fana Yino. 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
1: 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So na me hole na na ni na me say e impending for president the executives ni na na. Waka abo even somewhere there in their uniforms. So am I manage am I minya any that so we say at least my association so at time it. Nti. Where they are now, see, yeah, because I na make a share of us, share of our car. Yeah, in fact, office and say, yeah, baby, cry, yeah, baby, time na I'm me monti no. Me da mo say, empire ball, futsal, chese. Me amwa ebi ano many aso. Me kase many so ya na me boa. Inti me so amwa mo say me webusanya kesi ebi. Ede monti. Me da mo say, Madam President. Executives are and members nina. I mean the whole Ghana. Maybe I'm a who a lot of never be real or media and also not me who sana more time it. More talk also and more time it is I won't pay will make the Bibia me here mona. Bibia where we and so I didn't see it.

0: Iye akwe tia Supreme Court ruling no e wo say Salome Utima for nebusia e make sure say a compensation be a ka be on betimi aban na aban timi a compensate o mutia no wo mo eye e de ma no inti ensem ankasa free nebusia for no ba and afi legal advice ya wo mo ensa kan
1: 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Na, emphany sim. Na, quine a pass over chimney of us, idiot. Na, as of him.
2: Motion upon the motion, okay, car. Moyam system say be an ass and a hoy.
1: I am Siciano, hoppa, and tea any more, any more, the name of the mapum ding at my form of mopish mommy. Ama ya hu se ne ho ade na na pom din so sisi so kama kama ansana eno achi no ya mana home home pa anti animu animu ya ye beye sa ade
3: Ghana Jollof ene Salome ya wuti case ma me no betimi esu Ghana government for breach of the constitutional rights na interesting unim case na asemwe jina so so obi a wo right to personal liberties e constitution no ena aka ba Supreme Court asan sisu dia bio case bi a ye ramatin pebu de court 2019 and the MPP no this case in court on behalf of the client and the client senior politician or the court na Supreme Court can say constitution is say chew be a only court to pay just a court to pay any bit me agini pan fa ho dey free ni say me ma obey but police it get so chew within 48 hours no within the 48 hours no say say order court and yes sir e was say police won ma obey. In fact, the same way, Martin people the court, no, Supreme Court can say, the Constitution is kind of Article 14.3 now, and your brother will be a chill super super. No, Supreme Court judges, no more baby, chill as a full ruby. Said your court, no kind, your Constitution is kind of a pepe. And the Abema, why you're very interested, what case women is only say, in 2019, Martin people the case will court, no, MPP for an hour, no, so, in the MPP Attorney General, Martin people sue, no, Attorney General, no, what 2019 by court, be here, no, say, send your Constitution. Na can't get no trace. I know. Se court no so far a trace. A best say quaint police for the system. No, near the Omoyo Majuma. But Supreme Court is a MPP phone. That is why I see when under MPP time, now for your Mokasi unanimous FC, very unfortunate. Way MPP time. But Martin Pebu case, he caught new DT MPP phone. Yeah, Attorney General. Because court in each state must say, send your constitution and I can article 14.3 say, se police for Chubia. Police for need 2 minutes on because a Jew be found who dear freedom. Because our right not to find who dear no. A human right a constitution, they are Ghana constitution, ma. Obi our rights and so GB and found all your NDC. We are CPP. We are MPP. Still a your right. Inti no. Police phone to me in case you bet you nipana bro 48 hours. The entire make say Salome I will in a case where we are bet me a because said the record nature no police for chain man bro 4 days. And some of them are court. But constitution in Martin Pebu case were clear, say, which in Nipana within court nangas after 48 hours, or still within 48 hours, and so in Nipana court. Now, what charge, you know, said they about a court of competent jurisdiction. A because may money bill. It is said they are a court now, court nangas all money bill. No, court no way any juma. Ain't in any lawyers in Tiasi, I'm on the court, then high court, call you appeal. I have fortune in a BDG, beach in Tia, don't call court, get 1 year CMA or Bela, bet me the court case here. We say, when the lawyers in bet me cross and call you appeal, beam against the bail condition, or court of appeal. What you say? But the court in kind of say, police need to meet you, and police need to walk on one. A shell national security so. Bienna, you won't be in chill beam row 48 hours. So, obe china, because before obe kwako china, usually no, emrani chese, oso unya warrant. Warrant na ode kone, oso unya nina so. Emrani si, oso utuminya reasonable cause. Asan wako chill be. Intu untumin chini pani yese ye investigation, na investigation nibe bro so ama. In fact, ube ti miyama ni bail condition, with or without condition, ti miyama self cognizance bill. Na se police for fro se biye, duma no, mungu ye ya, hona na court bemu. Inti, court needs to interpret the case where in line with a year friends and your holidays act. You say your law a share your public holidays. So law on holidays act so can be you share and only labor act. Now, some can be your case and say judge phone to me in your mind. Case where Martin people call cause no children will say judges think as they say a ban is saving a chubby. Now, say a yabro 48 hours, sir. Say your holiday cry was say. court for no at chief justice and a court for to me pe, judges on best city holidays, judges on best city weekends, said the above, we've been for

0: DJ Essentia.
1: I'm a woman.

0: Nano Stuart, Nano MPP for Omo Abatu Omokoye National Delegate Conference Omokoya Yoko Yi Omumpenfua Umbedi Amanyukone Nim Fia Edi Nim Nai Edi Nimwe no Jombodu Oye Chairman na Justin Kudria Oye 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
1: kujo.
2: Yes.
1: And I made them a tuna bro for Dimba Quaka. Fantastic Kojubamba.
2: In fact,
1: Tama Moyamu polling in no na feature say.
2: Yes. On my list, he was third.
1: Oh, list say no a third.
2: My list is Suna Nana B be a first.
1: Okay.
2: Nana Nakumia be a second.
1: Mm-hmm.
2: Na Kojubamba a third.
1: Okay.
2: In fact, me a baseline. And I mean who Kojubamba knew the fourth. And we are far away be 3 months ago. And Sana ye be main one year dear prediction.
1: Okay.
2: Yes, that he may one so region by region. So I paused and asked who this gentleman no me name no me name no that.
1: Okay.
2: In fact, the first time I meet him any who knew your stadium ho.
1: Ah.
2: But yeah, the next time so won ye. And I was like, and then your baby out, baby or man, you're careful. Let me the idea say, man, you're careful, guy, because if you are third across, that's a region B, maybe an anabi be a fourth, be a good second. No, no, it's a constant third, a multiply effect.
1: Oh, back with the first.
2: To make with the first.
1: Nana, come here, see the day before, catch her and say, yeah, be winning.
2: Yes. And if we are follow guy, be an, who are consistency across the regions. Whereas in some regions, Nana Kumia Edi Kain, Nana Nabi Debi Afofono. Sir gentleman was constantly maintaining the second position and the third position. While on Tim Mada. And for me, Nanya Mwanga, and Nana Kumia Ramiti, you're not always explaining. But that was my first explanation I made the when the results came, say, Obupa, next time, you know, Omunya, no one man, one box. One position, one box.
1: That's how I'm saying. Amendments. Amendments. Ain't he the amendment says, yes, it's all call for first vice, yes, or will be called second vice.
2: And yes, answer in the current situation, what they could have done was that got ballot paper and so no. Guess so, Muma delegates in the pen. Instead, so would team one, you happen any mono. Write one.
1: Ah, you see one, two, three.
2: Aha, in front of Niapen, the first vice. Open way, second vice, I write two. Open way, third vice, I write three. And also, Anika, we could still count and still have meaning. To say so, wait no more.
0: Mama, Menfa, Yanana Ken, and you say, da sushi, no sumidia, no so, mamma. 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
1: Amen. 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I may toast to say, I don't for that Nanaka and Yenina Kay in idea. 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What is to get a idea? 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Yenya no quiet idea, Yama for front.
0: Sa sam tu bi e nyina ye tuketa na ye na ye
1: be ye pa kene ye
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0: this
1: level no no ye pese mra so ye because what Tiasi Ninian Akrano, or Cassar Macuman, what Tiasi, also one came from Kogana. Then I'm a Kume Kujani, or Cassar and Anako Fanconso, said one who won Confanunco. I back up 2 months, I'm in a wing and I was there, I joined me who are from Miko. But in Ninianano, just a busy any banner.
0: It's in the last one,
1: I didn't. A busy by and it's a say. Because
0: so yet in the quiet, you never be at it to be my soul.
1: Yeah.
0: Yeah.

0: Yeah, hello.
1: Hello, Mr. Sabo. Good morning.
0: Morning.
1: Yeah, over for coming to me, Pachopi.
0: Hey, over.
2: Bye.

0: Yeah, I was Kofi Aba Umano so. Kofi enti o.
1: Kaje, good morning.
0: Morning o. Hey.
1: Na me pacha o mo edie.
0: Na me jina me time so di anga Kofi um ka o. Wa me tu me.
1: Okay, today. Okay, today. We dey mama yin ayako.
0: Yeah.
1: Mama ma yin ayako pa na.
0: And
1: I said, yes, I can. Yeah, you be my sister Latoya.
0: Yeah.
1: And I said, you said, the other side is so jiginti no obi ameki sure say baby obi office otua ni nyina for community no ontua ni de na enye den emboa emboa na intimi fa
0: support ye but in force nam do don say enkwai
1: en say kwai sanity e ti no ye be bom modern say bia obi o emergency fan mu bia on try no so nyede
0: on fan ni de emra
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0: 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Ne, you for now, my bet me, me, pawn on no, yeah.
1: Oh,
0: you go via that's it. Yeah, yeah, yeah, yeah, yeah,
1: yeah,
0: yeah,
1: yeah,
0: yeah,
1: yeah,

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1: 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Minim say, 10 euro, no, I no emergency. He be radio at the poor no home. My dear home, come cry the data. And Sana, be a baby see. Be near Bala toy, dear baby Pumua. Yes, Jumano. 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
2: The morning is good. What am I
1: saying? Yeah, Nyado. Mpumwe.
2: Yes, I don't know. We did. I have said, Tadans, but then I saw the Omokan and Chase is here, the Mamiako Siado. Open here a crew, open your mom, Kuada.
1: Was it?
2: Have you opened
1: enye enye kuta eti said ya emergency fund na bia 10 euro dia na bia eya de kro
2: eh
1: eya de kro
2: mi se edi de
1: eh eh
2: ku omo ata omo so go covid se
1: david
2: bibi
1: enye se enye se enye se bia eye we ya bia
2: eye we ya bia
1: ai yeah,
2: because me dey run say dia e covid
1: na e dey be enye ku
2: aba aba bo
1: en na machiri omo no we ya bia
2: okay you machiri okay ya me adam so e wey so me ko gina adubu ase na muti ya
1: ka ai 1 o'clock no
2: yeah that's not that yeah discussion because bibi near
1: ah kwazi e ku okun be betna dwam 1 o'clock home kwazi
2: okay because
1: I want to be specific. Yeah, do you know a best one mind? You know, I will prepare beer and old Bemoa and send a BBC. Yeah, good morning.
3: Hello, good morning.
1: Morning,
3: good morning, Bramo.
1: Yes, many of our.
3: I don't know what to say.
1: In your meadow,
3: that's it. Mr. Mitchia, I still got a penny phone in a new PPR. You're my own,
1: yeah.
3: Democracy said, sorry, Bramo said, you always see Kano. And on a maybe make a come once a fire emergency found, you know, a coyer say, Macassetia, to get to my henny. Mino, and yes, it's a be obi tibi and a hammer. By what Sadie way, me can say, I bet the horse a year one go for. Stugat, Sebeya, Nana, Casano, Omrena, Kubenya, the whole members of Ghanaian in Stugat. No, ne bibi ni nese or yen agency or the Betuga. A beboa yen yinani were noted through as a leader and in penny for a kahun. Sir Ubetini, Nipuni, Nabako, and Namsa emergency found the way.

0: Oh, Nasusia said, Nana Debra Becayano. The Wosashe Emma would be a tibia. A be hiding, who penny panning now as the one go now, who pepper. And no, and I'm a kaya, Sabi, a guy, yes, man, can ye. And so, Sabi, me, Jinamo, air can say. And said in another bra air can, mid cancer, nunchy, and penny form for Munay Sifom. Nayanya, the any barco. If there will be an answer, therefore, so will be ya. And then you'll be out as old bar will be a better said, and to be a cubian, and you still got Nadi Antino, who be a woman who finds her, who can move you to move Diana, as I said, you can move Hunia, El Cubia. Oh, the waves in a hand away, do we know waves in a hand away, do we are? Yeah, Casano, a bear soon dear my egg. And yes, soon dear my egg, and I are dear Baco. There are more, Momo dear, Mobile at that same big crack of one, and you can say emergency found roadway, Eddie Becamodian. Now, Momo dear, no, so a year different tenor, and also the Bois community by 6 days.
1: Yeah, you're more than a child. I'm not a child. I'm not a child. I'm not a child. I'm not a child. I'm not a child. I'm not a child. I'm not a child. I'm not a child. I'm not a child. I'm not a child. I'm not a child. I'm not a child. I'm not a child. I'm not a child. I'm not a child. I'm not a child. I'm not a child. I'm not a child. I'm not a child. I'm not a child. I'm not a child. I'm not a child. I'm not a child. I'm not a child. I'm not a child. I'm not a child. I'm not a child. I'm not a child. I'm not a child. I'm not a child. I'm not a child. I'm not a child. I'm not a child. I'm not a child. I'm not a child. I'm not a child. I'm not a child. I'm not a child. I'm not a child. I'm not a child. I'm not a child. I'm not a child. I'm not a child. I'm not a child. I'm not a child. I'm not a child. I'm not a child. I'm not a child. I'm not a child. I'm not a child. I'm not a child. I'm not a child. I'

0: Na abuja fo ifa na mpo se medi medi me ewure. Good morning.
1: Good morning. Oh, I fancy. I come and choose me.
0: Ah, over come and choose, mamanji over.
1: Ah, I said not the bracket I know about for my commitment. They come extra. But says I do this not the right time. I see this case we. I'm say you could ye. I say you could say you could a community. Eh, they are ye na si a trapping. Ye na itwin kamu. Ebi no start here. Ebi ba. Eko ni amino. And in a soft state so me we. Community. Eh, ebi jai so me we. The right time of Sabi Kennebu, your best Obia Obiano, or your contribution. God say, no, Obia one in the aim of the Chikuno. But the contribution, the bar, this is Kunfi, Yahuni Paka, Yeboa, and yet it's left to them to be so moved, let you forget about the mission of Tisia. The Kunem and so, and now you see the idea that Ro and OCFA near ye, 1 month 5 idea, Emma Bumbi, when we have finished with Bruce with you.
0: And your trust, trust me, any dear baby. Any dear, and your BB and Tim AC quite. Aye, you're very bar, and I of a medal.
1: Gana for setting your trust, you better idea about it to be to me and stone. Meaning, I said, only I would say about Kukranwa, it would be under the interest. And so let's leave it together. We'll be on your gope, Nampacho, as some Yumra. You're seeking for perfect.
0: Bye. You know, over medal.
1: Yo,
0: what's up with that? Yo, I was on for a team program, so my BTV pre, yeah. Rosemont, what's it say? Yeah, that's a man. I mean to you.
2: They make an say 59 years, Geno. And you say, yeah, the two horses will be a midi. Now, yeah, the two homa, yeah, can't wear your radio, no, so you say, then I make a. Se BBC a se sikani ya mansen yina because a ukoni emergency. Inti emergency ni se sa 59 e ye amante monsano. Ye dia two radio no so amempenyufo nyina bam se BBC obi akwam emergency a se sikano so eda ho se ebetimi aboa obi a BBC a ato no. 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
2: Bye.
0: Yeah, bye.

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1: Jerusalém, je t'aime.
0: And as usual, if you're putting yourself in someone's shoes, you cannot get it easy. So if anything go wrong, please.

It's my prayers that my words and my meditation shall not offend anybody, shall bring glory and joy to everyone who is listening to Radio Africa this afternoon. Official song, Jerusalem, from Alpha Blondy. I welcome all my listeners this afternoon. I extend my greetings to every and everyone. I hope you continue to be with me as we continue our journey for this afternoon to listen to the music and some information, news from the continent of Africa. As a visual said, my name is Akwasi of Stuttgart, and I'm in for my dear brother Adubua here. And this afternoon, we hope to get you all the best entertainment and every good music from the continent of Africa. Yes, Africa. All that we have is our land, our continent, our beautiful continent. The continent which is rich, but the whole world considers it to be the poor. Yeah, my personally, I don't agree. We pray that one day we shall overcome. As the reggae is going, let us have some fun with our own and reggae king. Once time, he was the best and continued to be the best among all the best. Our own Bob Marley. That I have to get something for us this afternoon to enjoy the day as the sun and the wind and the cold mixed up together. My dear friend or my dear brother, as you are listening to Radio Africa, tune in and we have the best for you. This is from our old legendary Bob Marley, say, no woman, no cry.

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1: Jeans außer Reichweite.
0: Yes, we have all the women. Yes, they have to stop crying. Then, especially on our continent, Africa. We want to have one love and one thing as we continue to listen to the Reggae Master.

That was the legend Bob Marley. Yeah, I see the woman should not cry. And why should women should not cry? Please, can you just call and then give me your opinion concerning this particular riffs that we just heard? The legend man say, woman no cry. Why? And then you can just call, that telephone number is open, the line is open, the line is on 0711-640-0344. You can call and then give your opinion. Why a woman should not cry, especially from the continent of Africa? My dear brother, my dear sisters, you are listening. Yeah, put over why? Because of hardship or because of what? That the legendary man say, woman should not cry. Let us continue listing some reggae from the man himself.

My dear listeners, as you are listening to Radio Africa this afternoon, may I have your comment or your idea concerning this? Is it possible for Africa to come together as one and unite? Is it possible? If you look back, this is what is happening even among ourselves. Recent times, I don't want just to recall to you a sad memory, but what happened in South Africa. Is it possible for Africans to come together? As the old man, Bob Marley, was saying, my dear brother, my dear listener, as you are listening, may I know your thought or your decision. Is it possible for us to come together to unite? As we backbiting ourselves, as we don't have good image about ourselves, we don't trust one another, can we come together? That is the issue. We have been listening to many, many Pan-Africanism speech and this thing, but we can't see any of them materialize. My dear brother, sister, why? Bob Marley say Africa has to come together, unite. Centuries, time, years has passed. You have got independence. But what is the result? Is this possible for us to come together? Please, I say, you can call. The number is 0711640044. If you are calling from outside, plus 49 711640044.

You are still listening to Omain, your Ghana African Radio this afternoon. Please, you are still in tune with African Radio this afternoon. I said, as I said before, I am in for my dear brother Adubuahe. Yeah, he's just a little bit on holidays, so I am just in. As I said, I take the seat. Maybe you will not find it like you used to do, but just cope with me. As I have said, I hope and I pray that my words shall not cause any harm to each and everyone who is listening. Let us all enjoy some music from our continent, or the music, the reggae music for the African continent. We need to come together, as the Bob Marley said. How can we come together? That is the problem we are facing now. So, my dear sister or my dear brother, as you are listening now, how can we come together? That is what we have to find solution to. If we come together, we can do great things. United, we stand. But if we divide ourselves as we are now, then we are going to fall. So, we are still on the continent. Let us listen to some vocals from Ghana.

Yo, my dear listener, as you are tuned to Radio Africa, it's time now we have some news from the continent. Updates, news headlines from the continent. My name is Akwesi. I am in for my dear brother Adubuahi. We are now operating under the Fry Radios, Stuttgart, Radio Africa. If you just check your time, it's 2:03. It's time we have some headlines from the continent's news that is shaping our continent and helping us, or one way or other, destroy or whatever we can describe it on our continent. So I'm trying my best just to give you some headlines from the continent this particular day. First of all, let me extend my greetings to all who are listening to Radio Africa this afternoon, 10th of October, 2026. And also let me take this opportunity and thank all those leaders who are behind the Radio Africa. Adubuahi, DJ Badu, Mr. De, Ben Bediakun, all the three Ajumans, which I know their help and their contribution towards the Radio Africa. Mr. De, where and wherever you are, I salute you this afternoon. We appreciate your efforts concerning the radio, and we thank you for your time and your cooperation. Dear listeners, we are in tune with Radio Africa. As I said, it's time you have some headlines from the continent of Africa. My dear brother, tell your friend or sister that we are come to have the news that shape the continent of Africa. We're beginning with the news, the headlines from allafrica.com. 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West Africa. Russia-Ukraine conflict find new battleground in Africa, Sahel. The war that is between Russia and Ukraine now found its way down to our continent, Africa, Sahara. Ukraine has vowed to encounter Russia wherever it can, even in the scorching sun of the Saharan desert, as an evident mountain that Kiev is backing Tigray separatists, battling Mary armies and its Russia alliance. Mali, Niger, and Burkina Faso, all led by military junta that have turned their back on former colonial rule, France, and moved close to Russia, have reattended by severing diplomatic relationship with Kiev. They accuse Ukraine of supplying weapons to the Hazan Liberation Front, FLA, and predominantly Tigray's armed separatist group closely allied to Al-Qaeda, Al-Shabaab branch, the group for supporting of Islamic and Muslimism, JNIM. That is the latest up headlines. So Ukraine-Russia war is now direct on our continent, Africa. So what is happening here in Ukraine and Russia? You, as a migrant or immigrant to Europe, now is direct on our continent, especially those of us from the sub-Sahara Africa. The war is now at our backyard. Russia and Ukraine war is now linked to Africa. So let us all
help to bring peace to this conflict. That is from allafrica.com. Next, in Ghana, news from Ghana. Cabinet approved establishment of Ghana Space Agency. Cabinet approves establishment of Ghana Space Agency's minister. That's Ghanaian Times, Accra. The government is advancing plan to transform the Ghana Space Science and Technology Institute, GSST, into a full-fledged Ghana Space Agency to strengthen the country's participation in the emerging global space economy. The proposed agency is expected to provide a stronger institutional framework for coordinating Ghana space activities, developing national space program, promoting research and innovation, facilitating public-private partnership, and strengthening international cooperation. It will also support the development of space infrastructures and related technologies. Speaking at the press conference in Accra yesterday, the Minister of Environment, Science and Technology, Dr. Zanito Ajimarori, said the initiatives form part of her first 100 days public engagement agenda, aimed at moving Ghana's space science and technology agenda from aspiration to implementation. That is the article. Good news from Ghana. Now Ghana is expanding its space science and technology ideas or institution. We urge the minister to continue to do such a good work. Dr. Ajimarori said the transformation will provide the country with the appropriate legal, institutional, and technical and operational framework to coordinate its space activities and more. Very good news for Ghanaians. Ghana Space Agency. That is very, very good information and good news for Ghanaians. So those of you who have some resources, you can begin to think of investing in space science. We continue the news. Africa's CDC call for increased investment in pharmaceutical production of mental and child health. Tanzania Daily News. The head of reproductive, mental and newborn, child and adolescent health at the Africa Center for Disease Control and Prevention, CDC, Professor Diana Indumbuge, has called on African countries to increase investment in pharmaceutical and medical devices manufacturing to help reduce mental and children death. Speaking on Tuesday, October 8, during a panel discussion on mental and child health, involving parliamentaries from the Inter-Parliamentary Unions, IPU, Professor Ngugo Inc. said increased investment will help reduce Africa dependence on imported essential health products. He said approximately 70% of our medicines and other essential health products used in Africa are imported from outside the continent, a situation that can affect the availability of crucial healthcare services and supplies, including medicine used for preventing and treatment of postmortem hemorrhage. Professor also noted that
Inadequate funding for the health sector has affected reproductive, maternal, newborn baby, child, and adolescent health services across the continent. That is the professor's opinion on this subject. And we think it must be a very good issue for the continent of Africa, so that such initiative can reduce the dependency of Africa on the foreign lands or the Europeans or the Western. Nigeria. News from Nigeria. Americans' lobby firm disagree over $57 million U.S. lawsuits against Tinubu. DCI Group has rejected allegations in a $57 million U.S. lawsuit against President Bola Tinubu and others, while Femi Kenny Kadodo office says he has not been informally served. American lobby firm DCI Group has rejected allegations made by Washington-based lobbyist Carl Von Betten in a $57 million lawsuit against President Bola Tinubu, the federal government of Nigeria, former aviation minister Femi Fani Kenya, and the firm. DCI has been hired by the Nigerian government for lobbying activities in the United States, while Mr. Von Betten is doing the same work for former Vice President Atiku Abubakari. Mr. Fenerkado's office also told Prime Times that he has not been formally served with a court papers and maintained his early denial of the allegation. News from Nigeria. Lawsuits against the sitting president is not substantial. Tanzania. Tanzania lead ocean conservation. Tanzania leads ocean conservation. Tanzania has called for stronger regional cooperation to protect the West Indian Ocean and its resources, valued at more than $300 billion U.S., about 790 trillion liters, as the country marks 4 decades of effort to promote substantial use of marine environment under the Nairobi Convention. Vice President Mr. Dangote Njagua, who represents President Dahomey Shaoru Hassan at the official opening of the 12th Conference of the Parties, COP12, to the Nairobi Convention in the Asara yesterday, said Tanzania has made significant contribution to protect and sustain using the Western Indian Ocean through marine conservation, ocean research, and restoration of official coastal crustaceans. He said the call was necessary because the region ocean would face growing threat from climate change, pollution, illegal and unsustainable activities, habitat losses, and poorly planned development, which could undermine the livelihood and economic benefit derived from the marine environment. That's from Tanzania. The minister is trying the best he can to prevent the waste of the ocean. This is the news from Africa, the headlines. You can still have more news on allafrica.com. News affecting the

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1: You are still in tune with Radio Africa. This afternoon, I'm in for my dear brother, Adubuahi. I hope you enjoy some music from the radio, from the station. As we continue to listen,

0: You are still in tune with Radio Africa. It's time we turn to Ghana and then hear some music from the old man, Amachi Dede.
1: Yes, hey.
0: I think I mistaken call him. And of course, I'm here for you, my friend. 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I could say, yeah, they call you, yeah, DM.

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0: Odafo a utie Radio Africa enche bia yenye ye panini ye nu ya ofia odin kratoba ente enche bia de nebeba na yetie enkrabo a na se news a ewo oye manganem enti kachira onu ya gana ni bi se yan ka se 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
1: 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Kojobamba I'm paying for the trash. I can go by Unya, my friend, you buy some money from my and I'll be in our so you can't go to Bamba and Chasia. Grass, now you will call one and I'm before your amendment on Constitution. Constitution one is said, I'm before say, say, say, the supreme leader, I am from my Baumia. I'm a motor by no dear Baumia. I know that chairman Butchie, ah, we are acting chairman. I think WWW, one Chasia, other. 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Na manfu. Egi na so ma etu abano. Ba ku bia wa so wa MP pimri se. Ba fu ona na jay. MP os manshia no. Se se. Court are charging three charges. About laundry, money laundry. About a boy for your supply book. SIC corner, 1 million cities. And in a charge, they are born before Nana AJ. I say, now some more day. I say, yeah, and what's they said, they were MP. It's a year about how could them. I teach a 4 hour gun and soccer strike. About Bosu, now came and sent the woman called school, the teacher for Nagrat. Nat, and our pretentious teachers. A call me and saying, now, construct the day, yeah, I can't. And then I'm out to wait. Fair wages and salary, but you guys, I'm going to school, but here for a catch him. And Tiamra, Council of State, and all my chance, I feel my jatum, I draw and come to school. It's a samba corn, and then you say the teacher for my jatum, sir. I won't be co school, a joy that day. I know, sir, there are fair ways and sides, so much in number of my traveling life for a country. I was here, and Yamla. I said, oh, promotion, catch you out from our Osmin co school. And he said, the almighty jatum, sir, on the co school, draw away. A man, what can he pay? I got to pay my payment. I got to say, Ghana, they're free. European Union, I say, they are called BRICS. Brazil, Russia, India, China, South Africa, I say. They say, no more cocoa, pamba. I said, they're free. European for us, I say, dollar, they're free. They said, they're near China for never baby guys. They said, Ghana, they're called China, Tabia, they did. They said, Ghana, you're the same. My penny, my mother, my sister, they are Ghana free dollar. And I say, as they said, they are there, China for a boom, they be did you. They said, Ghana, she can only call China out of Tabia, but I only get some Cassia. Yeah, I only get some Cassia. They say, am I China for a Asia boss on the boy? Quite you see, saying now, so am I how it be, Biano, it's my boy. They say, she can, Ghana, she can, with Tabia or China. Ghana for a call China, come to Ghana. Almost $1 bill on the Ghana Ska and the Beko. I managed some Kashaba. And he said, Ghana, Jessica, young fan converting called dollar bill. The Beko Bachako, Yuan, a China for Sikano, and a sub-energy. Brazil, Obi, Russia, Obi, India, Obi, China, Obi, and South Africa, and so be Ghana, and Africa country, Castle Africa, and Kokam, and energy some Kashi. About any Jessaba, sir. Se said ya ukaka na ka ne kwase kwa mu a se we wura gisa e wo to company society be ka ne se ya no fa company no insurance company no betuto na anya sa ya chika no a on be faka no obo uka twitwi die se ka bebre se si kwa be kwa accident ba ndia ba ni jisha ba se wa ka be se bia no koro gisa to company insurance na to company insurance do so. The car is say, yeah, no, my betu, I form my betu. I guess I, yeah, I buy the betu. And yeah, oh, the kakashia pa. Now, to way Ghana and Tiasam do, Ghana and Tia, other problem accounts committee, a share. Now, a share, help workers, a share, out to two, I don't know. I bet that you say, Ghana for, I buy a 4P, this kahunu, chikahunu. Omo kwa jibo siya, omo ntia, health workers. Where do I do a public accounts committee economy? Ghana for you have for health sector, I'm going to say in Jerry Toka in Tia. Or you're standing on that Sabu Sumi and Tifa Katia, no Sako Chem, Nakano or Sula Calendar. And they said, yeah, bank, they say, oh, more what workers will send you. And also, I bear some back or ho. Now, two way, as I'm seeing the ABS Ghana ho. Where the entire scene, they are seen out to way. A mammy and Sabia Bobama Bigalabaco. Where she was Kaswa Femho. Now, man of Berman, who da for what you'll be at? Where you manage you? The married father said, on formal comedy, or don't go to an amani as on my other. Almost here, and I drain him out at the other farm. Or don't cry and married a tuna for my tuna mona, mammy and Saturn mona. 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Actually, I'm a cheap sacco. And all my scamming now, and this time, America for any abdo on super. So we are scam my barber show. Now, actually, a good trick and crop from the Asaba cheap in the co. I know I bear some beer and figure of us. About any abdo, yes, so I'm interchange. Ain't he? Well, I'll be for junction. So I'm a junction on why the more. What my okay so in to 12 you home abanya be say or by interchanges, so I'm interchanging the day they get the friendly and them as I say man can't show more. And I balance, ah, Munim say about being touch, interchange, you go share it. And she said, I'll buy you and your bed in there. I'll be swamming touch it. It is demoralization exercise. No, why no swamming? I'll report junction in there. And also, I cost you. Ma ko biwa ana so atoja na otwe as me say yenya yura na na otumfo se tutu na otwe African leaders traditional leaders ma ko 247 aba dan on the bono maso I'm not the supreme African traditional leader 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
1: 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And I for Bajin equity, a law and seven for Bajin Bosia, Bajo Obusia. Now Bajin Bosia, no Bantia, Manu, we are 14 million Ghana cedis. And no, the day I send the court, the court to say penal. And court here is a sad idea. Almost about you say, I'm the Omas has been Bessiawa. Court here is a sad idea, Uncle Tansas in Infantia and Piaka. As I say, Cotano, of course, Omo Coton say pet. And now, Omo, as I say, Cotano, Echo. And I echo for Zuma say, hey, or matter sansino. Or matter sansinity, I'm to mamma so. And I say, not baffle by chair way, baffle way, or no more chance here, a kaya or ye must can be. On the scout day, and I'll find ye, Pisa, who ye, crying at my SIC. Now, court, I say, Yanko Tom, a quitting law and saving for. I don't be German, Uncle Tony on Fenjaka. Now, what I know my chassis? If ye, I send my call to a year, and we are no. Now, what chassis on my can fear, I do Oscar. And then I tell ye, Chicago Diano, Chicago Diano, so on my mammy from Poma Abbey. And then I could find mammy from Poma, so I said, I'm buying mine from Poma, so I said, SIC boss, board of directors. And it's a buying here when I was a choir. Na MP, you know my MP, no fast one, we have lawyer, no fast with Diaz and no. As I'm a call to a dear guardian, I was also quite a few. As I did a beer war, a Jewishka. Uji answer, in the Dikan, Uji, 500 million. As I found my equity for him, and my 500 million. And now, you could for him some out, 2.2 million. And I mean, Uji answer that you go to Uji's current so outside. 1 million summer, SIC boss, no, I am from Pomay. And to win a obey MP in a horse, I'm sorry. And as I said, the court to a charging in there, as you say, in one by Gempa. He said, the one shot, I shot a bare by election woman here, and as soon as I'm back home.
0: Okay, Mo Yadasi. And Pacho, media humana to more, perobet you, so be a bet to me, Fred, Nansu, Obusa, or Penny, or you do now. Humana is 0711640044. 0711640044. What to me, Fred, now as a bisabio, news, your papa, Edia Brea, what to me, Busa. Opinion, now the Mimusa, Obiya, my Mimusa. 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
1: 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here, or my quadrille, or my sherman, and say, delegate round to Amano. And you said, my four church, MPP foreign pass, or your bambano. Onimshe, or no, to trust them, and would you do MPP? Or then maybe a chairman or court, or rap court, a cobro, judge, a pamunipan, or no, and no tea. You said, there are some abandon.
0: Na sa woni mu hwe na sa delegates nso sa ebomo de wa woni mu ya na ye toma o sa woni mu na sa bi a otimi ya na wa wo so ye generals wo hwe nsa wo ni sai
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0: 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Said the other two pen on the amount, so only moon be born munching on what for a man.
1: Nanya Sabria, Sabria, people position in and that's Sabrio. Sabria, or more position, and you only have we are quite the only woman, Monimram, our waiting me at the Imradigma. Chama, I don't back it. Oh, and you said, Nana, John, but what do you want now? I charm my now.
0: And I sent but 20 kind,
1: I said, or so on normal gratin, and you always have been doing more than the agenda too.
0: Nampacho, Oma Musa delegates no the entire Omotomano.
1: Ah, no, Nedia, no, kind, and my one for Tomano, or say, Montoma Caddy for me, Montoma Caddy for me, and numbers of Montomami. And you were somewhere a kayano. A Caddy for me, and I sent an abbey, and then an Akumiana Caddy for me, and I can send for Montomano. No, my delegate, so. 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
0: Any one
1: on patapan as
0: Emma. 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The Empire is where I say Emra supreme leader. And I said, Yadana MP for us at the Omo Yam Payam, Pemosum Sumoya democracy. As a supreme leader, as a young man, Mulida, or said almost so on Tiasse, Chama so on Tiasse. And also, sir, and India, any bamba de ya de crop. Yeah, hello. 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
0: na se secretary didn't you famma kofi down you say democracy ne yeah law no ono article or the article say say the oyi wadu
2: na se on the article say on pe secretary ne be che no
0: ah okay
2: also ko bi no direct no
0: also wa chire wa dwene na mpp for
2: speech class or the speech class or na devices ne deba e choma no wa beka
0: Mm.
2: Ije sawon sun problem man nche no. 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So omuye buklonga e omu be da chire o sa ta position sa e sa ne che.
0: Mm.
2: Ti omu se bibi omun fa nye mfaton di nche na delegation nti mi hu se o ayi o bodyguard no se to abama na Omoa, Omo, Omo, in the end tomorrow, didn't you know, Momo take that decision?
0: Who was having a come back?
2: St. Louis School more. No, my conversation I'm around about. It don't be out to us, I confirm the Eka final a year to about no matter to us. Now I feel no more branches no. Only a dear call Janssen. Only a dear call, so I'm only a dear call Tafuno Majago. Oma Renia, but no more Renia no Majago. Maybe I see no way. Another brother in the war. Maybe I see no way.
0: Say I African politics ni Ghana politics oh say it na e do see e beto ba light nyina na o me ye kwai Canada you see it's so mo it is o mo say yes are yes e ko to ba to ba o mo na e wi e ho say
2: no ni asem no
0: ele ni asem no
2: o mo sorry o mo be ni gidigidi nyina o mo bua we e ye dede kwa o ya dan ko da da dey so as the way I dan ko da da dey enti no they only say a politics. It's also a chassis. Now, Omudia Guinea Grossa, as simple as that.
0: Okay.
2: As long as my main commerce, so young and name, and then Mimineda. Nano Cosiada, Chassempa, Yai Papa, King Bruce, Yankopon, Arton in Safran, or Danny Bunkum soon. Now, ye dumb emergency fund be our crow will be. Ye papa, so no can will be, and I papa, and Yamia Tunis Safran, and she say, and he say, obi free ma ye gije 10 euro bi ne dia boa nipa no ebusua no mo dia pe kra brene sane mane mane na ye papa kan 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It is say, yes, sir, Adolfo Fone, emergency found, a bushing, and I say, Obi Bia, Obepe, say, Oba, a yeni bibia, and I say, Obe, yeni bino, Obama, dear, on one, and on funny 10 inchini butum, emergency found, Sikana, on Fanchi, Obi Druna, emergency found, Timno, or around, Sister Rose Monel, on an inchin, or on a fear for a century, or true, no, me fancy almost, yen neighbor, or nice, say, Bebia only panel be home now do sika ide and my woman or matro within your list. I won't be kita list in it. Usher listen out with you to this carmo mumbetro, usika no ashe. Or list on as a BBA to me repaint. Add this lady and a day to Stuttgart mine and the Nkankani emergency found. Ebusiano. O Kahu Bia, Bomodiani Trio, Sika, Nambo, Unkahu, now per se a fain abedoyan, so I know so quite a hole. The answer old bar. What the registration fee? And 10 euro in the bar. Registration fee is 50 euro. A 50 euro. What you 10 euro? What the account near the 10 account near the Aquacoboa? Your papa can bruise. Near to me, I pen a crab. Come on. In the other way, let me throw away. Yeah. Massama made it to Johnny say, yes, sir. Emergency found. It's to get to mine. Will be your kind. Will be, I say. Say bet me a share, yin share, nigh a 10 euro in the NGG. Important to me, manas will be bebia. But then if I want to know, Chiama, Nasim Puno, say, oh, free, say, a behind, no free, a KB radio crew, no BBA, oh, Brock, is a cranny panny frewa. If you saw better directing the BBS, you can't find Quanas, Nipan bet me, they are called part Afro shop.
0: Mhm.
2: If I should be in the copart afro shop, I also know who drew shop when I say, who got to be true, Sika, and no answer, or G, I know what she did, and what trash him, and no one the case closed. If you have a genese, we be bringing in our mass empty hour, and no one the market.
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2: Ai se enu ti na ye di eni se ka emergency fund. 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
2: 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Sa na sister bi beka ni KB radio. 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
2: make a channel
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1: Oder vor Ugusu Tier Radio Africa every year. 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So contribution, maybe I'll be free. We also betting me a friend. Said the media humana to quit at Quamino. 0711640044. 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

sad. In the 20th century and the 1990s, we have to still go the same bullshit route that other artists had to go to get acceptance. If it wasn't for the independence, if it wasn't for the small little cities and the few little ghetto guys trying to make music, it would have never happened. Some of these guys will never make a dime. Some of these guys will be poor and die alone. But in the process, they've been the true renegades. And the true rebels always walk alone anyway.

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And the true rebels always walk alone anyway.

sad in the 20th century is in the 1990s we have to still go the same bullshit route that other artists had to go to get acceptance. If it wasn't for the independence, if it wasn't for the small little cities and the few little ghetto guys trying to make music, it would have never happened. Some of these guys will never make a dime. Some of these guys will be poor and die alone. But in the process, they've been the true renegades. And the true rebels always walk alone anyway.